0: We'll see a few scattered clouds through the overnight tonight. 66 to 70 degrees, a light east to southeast breeze. Sunshine, partly sunny at times, 85 to 89 on Sunday. Sunday night, partly cloudy. Nighttime low, 69 to 73. It'll be partly sunny on Monday. Upper 80s to near 90. Partly sunny skies and seasonable temperatures continue Tuesday. This is Precision Weather Meteorologist Russ Murley for The Beach, 92.7.
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0: 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A few clouds through the overnight, upper 60s. Lots of sun Sunday, upper 80s. Partly cloudy Sunday night, low 70s. And partly sunny Monday, upper 80s. This is Precision Weather Meteorologist Russ Murley for the Beach, 92.7.
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0: We'll see a few scattered clouds through the overnight tonight. 66 to 70 degrees, a light east to southeast breeze, sunshine, partly sunny at times, 85 to 89 on Sunday. Sunday night, partly cloudy, nighttime low 69 to 73. It'll be partly sunny on Monday, upper 80s to near 90, partly sunny skies, and seasonable temperatures continue Tuesday. This is Precision Weather Meteorologist Russ Murley for The Beach, 92.7.
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0: 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A few clouds through the overnight, upper 60s. Lots of sun Sunday, upper 80s. Partly cloudy Sunday night, low 70s. And partly sunny Monday, upper 80s. This is Precision Weather Meteorologist Russ Murley for the Beach, 92.7.
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0: We'll see a few scattered clouds through the overnight tonight. 66 to 70 degrees, a light east to southeast breeze, sunshine, partly sunny at times, 85 to 89 on Sunday. Sunday night, partly cloudy, nighttime low 69 to 73. It'll be partly sunny on Monday, upper 80s to near 90. Partly sunny skies and seasonable temperatures continue Tuesday. This is Precision Weather Meteorologist Russ Murley for The Beach, 92.7.
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0: tonight, upper 60s. Lots of sun Sunday, upper 80s. Partly cloudy Sunday night, low 70s. And partly sunny Monday, upper 80s. This is Precision Weather Meteorologist Russ Murley for the beach, 92.7.
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0: We'll see a few scattered clouds through the overnight tonight. 66 to 70 degrees, a light east to southeast breeze, sunshine, partly sunny at times, 85 to 89 on Sunday. Sunday night, partly cloudy, nighttime low 69 to 73. It'll be partly sunny on Monday, upper 80s to near 90, partly sunny skies, and seasonable temperatures continue Tuesday. This is Precision Weather Meteorologist Russ Hurley for The Beach, 92.7.
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0: 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A few clouds through the overnight, upper 60s. Lots of sun Sunday, upper 80s. Partly cloudy Sunday night, low 70s. And partly sunny Monday, upper 80s. This is Precision Weather Meteorologist Russ Murley for The Beach, 92.7.
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0: We'll see a few scattered clouds through the overnight tonight. 66 to 70 degrees, a light east to southeast breeze, sunshine, partly sunny at times, 85 to 89 on Sunday. Sunday night, partly cloudy, nighttime lows 69 to 73. It'll be partly sunny on Monday, upper 80s to near 90, partly sunny skies, and seasonable temperatures continue Tuesday. This is Precision Weather Meteorologist Russ Murley for the Beach, 92.7.
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0: 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A few clouds through the overnight, upper 60s. Lots of sun Sunday, upper 80s. Partly cloudy Sunday night, low 70s. And partly sunny Monday, upper 80s. This is Precision Weather Meteorologist Russ Murley for the beach, 92.7.
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1: We'll see a few scattered clouds through the overnight tonight. 66 to 70 degrees, a light east to southeast breeze. Sunshine, partly sunny at times, 85 to 89 on Sunday. Sunday night, partly cloudy. Nighttime low, 69 to 73. It'll be partly sunny on Monday. Upper 80s to near 90. Partly sunny skies and seasonable temperatures continue Tuesday. This is Precision Weather Meteorologist Russ Murley for the beach, 92.7.
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0: 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A few clouds through the overnight, upper 60s. Lots of sun Sunday, upper 80s. Partly cloudy Sunday night, low 70s. And partly sunny Monday, upper 80s. This is Precision Weather Meteorologist Russ Murley for the beach, 92.7.
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0: We'll see a few scattered clouds through the overnight tonight. 66 to 70 degrees, a light east to southeast breeze, sunshine, partly sunny at times, 85 to 89 on Sunday. Sunday night, partly cloudy, nighttime low 69 to 73. It'll be partly sunny on Monday, upper 80s to near 90, partly sunny skies, and seasonable temperatures continue Tuesday. This is Precision Weather Meteorologist Russ Murley for the beach, 92.7.
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0: 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A few clouds through the overnight, upper 60s. Lots of sun Sunday, upper 80s. Partly cloudy Sunday night, low 70s. And partly sunny Monday, upper 80s. This is Precision Weather Meteorologist Russ Murley for the beach, 92.7.
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0: We'll see a few scattered clouds through the overnight tonight. 66 to 70 degrees, a light east to southeast breeze, sunshine, partly sunny at times, 85 to 89 on Sunday. Sunday night, partly cloudy, nighttime lows 69 to 73. It'll be partly sunny on Monday, upper 80s to near 90, partly sunny skies, and seasonable temperatures continue Tuesday. This is Precision Weather Meteorologist Russ Murley for the Beach, 92.7.
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0: 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A few clouds through the overnight, upper 60s. Lots of sun Sunday, upper 80s. Partly cloudy Sunday night, low 70s. And partly sunny Monday, upper 80s. This is Precision Weather Meteorologist Russ Murley for the beach, 92.7.
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0: We'll see a few scattered clouds through the overnight tonight. 66 to 70 degrees, a light east to southeast breeze, sunshine, partly sunny at times, 85 to 89 on Sunday. Sunday night, partly cloudy, nighttime lows 69 to 73. It'll be partly sunny on Monday, upper 80s to near 90, partly sunny skies, and seasonable temperatures continue Tuesday. This is Precision Weather Meteorologist Russ Murley for the Beach, 92.7.
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0: 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A few clouds through the overnight, upper 60s. Lots of sun Sunday, upper 80s. Partly cloudy Sunday night, low 70s. And partly sunny Monday, upper 80s. This is Precision Weather Meteorologist Russ Murley for the beach, 92.7.
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0: 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A mainly sunny sky with temperatures into the upper 80s this afternoon. Some clouds mix in, but it's likely a dry day. We're partly cloudy tonight into the upper 60s, and tomorrow mainly sunny. The high right around could crack 90. Partly sunny, upper 80s on Tuesday, then a gradually increasing chance of showers and thunderstorms as the week goes on. This is Precision Weather. Meteorologist Phil Spivak for The Beach 92.7.
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0: 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Mainly sunny sky today with temperatures into the upper 80s, partly cloudy, upper 60s tonight. Some sunshine, some clouds for Monday, the high near 90, and Tuesday is a partly sunny day with the high into the mid to upper 80s. Dry through those days, slight risk of a shower or thunderstorm creeps in by Wednesday and much of the rest of the week, too. This is Precision Weather Meteorologist Phil Spivak for The Beach 92.7.
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2: We're back, Free for All Friday, on this beautiful Friday in Bunnell, Palm Coast, Flagler Beach, Flagler County, Florida. And it really is. I'm not just saying that because I'm part of the Chamber of Commerce. It's a beautiful day today, and a lot of great things happening throughout the community. You can read all about it in the Palm Coast. What's it called?
3: The Observer.
2: There you go. All right. It was on the edge of my tongue. Anyway, that was great with a conversation with Byron Donalds. I appreciate him giving us all the extra time.
3: Yeah,
2: that was
3: absolutely
2: originally supposed to be set up for 10 minutes, so that was pretty cool. Michael Hodge, we do not want to cut you short because we have a lot of questions about you and Radiant. We talk a little bit about it and what you do. To me, the timber business is kind of fascinating because the whole history of Flagler County, I was told, goes way back, because we used to, even in your backyard still, if you have pine trees, those are leftovers from the pioneer days, right?
4: Yeah, quite possibly. I started looking at our land holdings down here some time ago, a couple of years ago. Yeah, you trace it back to the early 1900s, right? And I think even Flagler involved with railroads to load up timber as that agricultural component, you know, in the areas of Neoga Lakes and things like that.
2: And turpentine.
4: Long history, right, of things that existed and don't exist now because things change.
2: They still
4: inevitably
2: They still make a turpentine out of pine tree sap?
4: I have no idea. Not that I'm aware of.
2: I don't know the last time I used turpentine, but all I know is I don't like it. But it was big back in the day.
4: I mean, there is some interesting things that have come out of it, and, you know, really was part of the history of the company. You know, we're Rainier's 100-year-old company, and I'd be remiss. I just want to say, kind of out of respect, out of another organization that we recently combined with, the Potlatch Deltic team, another 100-year organization. At this time, I know a bit more about the Rainier history, but I'll do my homework in another opportunity and touch on some of that. But, you know, some of that history with forestry is in ways that you wouldn't think. And what is the result? And, you know, it kind of started out in the mid-1920s, out near the base of Mount Rainier. The company was making kind of high quality paper and stationery and things when people used to actually write things down on paper and send it to you, you know, as opposed to the text message and things today.
2: Still do.
4: And there was a couple products that kind of that they began using as a byproduct that created things that are in the things that are in around us today. Mm-hmm. That is like a cellulose type product and things and other things that went towards efforts to support, you know, during the 40s in World War II. But one of those things was rayon that was developed, and that comes out of a byproduct of the trees in our forest. And that's where the name Rainier comes from. They developed this product called rayon, and they were at the base of Mount Rainier. So hence the name Rainier. And so those kind of things, and the cellulose product that you find in all kinds of things, like I've been told it's in like coffee creamer and stuff like that, as thickening agents, you know, you wouldn't think are, you know, part of the product of what's in our forests around us. But
2: so you told me that in Flagler County that you guys own about 50,000 acres.
4: Something like that, 50, 55.
2: And you have for a century.
4: Essentially, in some ownership or the other. And I think, as you know, many of you here know, and your viewers, it came in different types. You know, when we were bought by ITT, and you get the creation of the city of Palm Coast, and then spun back out, and here we still are. You know, we usually just keep our head down and grow trees until somebody picks up the phone and asks us to do something.
2: So west of US 1 and the railroad tracks, a whole bunch of that land is owned by Rainier, and Radian is the arm of it there that you work for, where you try to build communities, right?
4: Yep.
2: And this isn't your first one.
4: No, it's not. And you know, it's build is a funny word, but we kind of we do a lot to organize the framework for things to allow that growth to occur. You know, a lot of the folks, builders and things, come in and do that. But and we do have I'll call it a couple sister communities. One up in Nassau County, north of Jacksonville, called Wildlight, where we have, you know, substantial land holdings in that county. I think, you know, pushing 120,000 acres kind of thing, as well as in Bryan County in Georgia, just south of Savannah, a community that we have called Heartwood. Both as examples of things that we
2: people
4: do.
2: They ought to Google those and look at them and see, because this would give some idea of what you're thinking for Flagler County, right?
4: Yeah, sure. Come visit.
2: So where it would be, it's Wildlight.
4: Correct.
2: And also, what was the other one you said?
4: Heartwood is the name of the other community. Yeah, reference to the.
2: So kind of, you know, if you're, so you go, I don't know if I'm for or against something. A lot of people make quick decisions. Yep. I'm for, you know, nuclear energy. I'm against it. Well, how much you know about it? Well, really nothing. I just know I'm for it or against it. I think it applies a lot here for, you know, Western development, because if you can see, I think that's important for them to tangibly see, like what, and also to be clear, I know I've been corrected many times saying we are not, you know, Rayonier Radiant, we're not developers, we're landowners, and then you contract with developers to actually do the developing. You're not, you don't do that part of it. So primarily you're a landowner, but you also have a concern and care for how that land is used.
4: Well, and that's the difference, right? Because we're here long term. We've been here, as you just mentioned, you know, for, you know, a century kind of thing. And so, you know, what we do today, we're here 25 years from now. And a lot of the folks that you would think of as a developer come in, they do what they do, and then they're in and they're out. Maybe it's 3 years, 5 years. And so for us, we're stewards of land, and the communities that grow a lot of times grow because we release those lands for others and the municipalities to create that economic development. So we have a long-term vested interest in the area and take that long-term perspective. And that's, you know, to me, that's one of the things that makes kind of being in this organization unique and differentiates, you know, us from others and what there is here in Palm Coast, because we can think long-term like that and utilize larger land holdings to be strategic.
2: Okay. So we're kind of, we had the groundbreaking for the road to go west, and so it started. There's something happening. Dirt's been moved, so we're not, it's not just talk at this point. There's funding and all these kind of things. More funding needed. We get all that. And so Pierre for Flagler Live, my media brother from a different mother, has texted in some questions. Are you ready? I'm going to read it to you.
4: Sure.
2: All right, so here you go. The existing development orders for Neoga Lake and Old Brick Township approved in 2010 explicitly require the developer to be responsible for the sports complex and for major roads. The proposed development order replacing the 2010 version shifts those responsibilities to the city while doubling the number of housing units. So you're doubling your potential revenue, but eliminating your municipal responsibilities. A couple of council members have pointed out the unfairness of this. Are they not right?
4: Well, it's an interesting question. I would go back to a little bit of what Mr. Donalds was talking about. When you think of things from a regional aspect, it's kind of different, right? Those development orders were focused on very unique pieces of land, right? And just the infrastructure within them. What you see occurring today is a regional and a statewide initiative to bring in infrastructure for different reasons, whether it's this loop road and connection to the future corridor of County Road 229 as a, you know, a third evacuation route north and south. Those are things that are bigger than us. What was contemplated in those DRIs are really at the local level. Kind of thing. And, you know, frankly, the infrastructure and that groundbreaking we had the other day isn't even on land that was associated with those. That's, you know, entirely different piece of property. So a little bit of a mismatch there, so, I think, when you try to compare the two.
3: So in other words, if, you know, that was part of the deal, the DRIs in 2010, but independent of that, although I think part of the question is, like, how much lobbying was there to make that happen at the state level? But if the state says, well, we need this road for other reasons, independent of whatever the DRIs were going to, you know, to require, you know, if the state ends up paying for it, that benefits the DRI holders quite a bit, because then they're sort of off the hook. But does that mean that the DRI, you know, landowners would compensate in different ways? Like, okay, now that we don't have to pay for that, maybe now we can pay for this instead. Or if you can find some other public-private partnership for a sports complex that's not involving us, then let's do this instead. Like, is there kind of a give and take there, or is it more just, hey, it's not our fault that these are being done by other people. So, but we're going to benefit from it, and you know, we're happy about that.
4: Yeah, no, it's to me, it's a little bit of, you know, I hate to use the comparison of apples and oranges, but this is the concept of together is better, right? When you have something recognized at the state level, and I think those decisions were made by prior kind of city councils and state representatives that recognized the need for kind of economic growth and diversity, you get these larger components of infrastructure. The DRIs were focused on very specific pieces of land on a smaller scale. So it's not one or the other. It's 1 + 1 = 3 kind of thing when you recognize it and get a state investment on a larger level. And you know, maybe specifically to the sports complex, they're that's a little different too. I think they're what a lot of people may be referring to is like a junior Olympic swimming pool or something that was acknowledged in the DRI versus, you know, 180-acre regional sports park include, you know, that involves, you know, many multi-purpose fields and facilities that is an amenity and an anchor on a regional basis. Again, two very different things.
3: Do you see Radiant being involved in the funding of a large sports complex like that? Or is that just like, hey, that's not what we were planning on, so that's up to you?
4: Well, that's on some levels, that's bigger than us, right? We to David's point earlier, we're the landowner. That's where we can step in and do things and help, because that's what we have. The idea of, you know, something at that scale is regional, bigger than who we are as foresters.
2: The reason I see this as a chance of a lifetime for Palm Coast to either do it and grow or don't and die in a way, because I've seen this happen in other communities where they, like, you know, I was the president of the Zephyr Hills Chamber of Commerce, and the city council voted against the purchasing Seaboard Coastline Railroad property, which would have been it was only $1 million to buy like miles of Seaboard Coastline that paralleled Highway 301. It could have expanded the whole city and roads and all this kind of stuff. They voted against it. And then not to mention the city attorney then bought it personally after Charlie Waller. Yep, I was there then. I was covering it. I was a young guy. Anyway, so, but these are opportunities. And particularly what's so unique about this is, see, just like that, Seaboard Coastline was one property owner that was wanting to sell with one price. Disney had to piece it all together to get Disney World and had to make all these separate deals secretly to kind of piece something together to get a large piece of land. And here's our opportunity with Rayonier. They're the one single property owner that we can deal with instead of people jacking up the prices and all this sort of a thing to it. So, you know, we need to be smart about it. I agree with all that. But also the economics of it are with job creation, not just the fun stuff with the stadium and the sports complex and, you know, and new schools and housing and that kind of thing, but the part that's dedicated for commercial development and for industry and manufacturing and things. You know, that's what we need as the future of Palm Coast. We just can't be a tourist town and a retirement town. Particularly with it right there. Some people don't have any choice. They're locked in that we got nowhere to go. But here, you know, Palm Coast has this great opportunity. And I think, you know, there's going to be negotiating back and forth, and we want it all to be good for everybody. But it's something that everybody in the town, I think, needs to learn about it. And if you're not going to be for it, at least be educated that you're not for it. You know, don't be stupid against it, you know, and be smart for it.
4: It's the strategic advantage that the citizens of the city of Palm Coast and Flagler County have with a large landowner like that. I think, you know, the leaders that were here that made the decisions to bring the state in with investments and recognize with that sports activity complex, you know, that's something that can catalyze this. And, you know, to the extent we can, you know, continue to pick up that torch and move it forward, forward. I think there was a lot of foresight and vision by folks leading this community. And, you know, I think it's incumbent on all of us here to kind of move that forward and do the same thing.
2: I mean, the ingredients are there for it to be a win-win-win. That's my whole thing. And right. So, and that's all negotiating and back and forth, which is all good. That's great business. Anyway, here's one more question here from Pierre. Are you ready?
4: Okay.
2: Drum roll, Brian. Thank you. All right, here we go. From Flagalai, the third version of the proposed development order added what you called in an email to me, Pierre, obnoxious uses on industrial land, such as the deep well. Obnoxious uses as the deep well injection of waste products, hog farms, and junkyards, which the county made an issue of last Monday. You said those would not be permissible without an affirmative amendment by the council. That's true. But the fact is that those uses were added to the proposal, opening that door. Why even include them in the order and open that door to start with, obnoxious as those uses are?
4: This is the no good deed goes unpunished, I think, sometimes. I also refer to them as the list of horribles, right? And I think, you know, sometimes it's interesting. And I took Pierre's comment, and we actually made changes based on it. It was actually brought up by the city or some of the staff as we were working through it. And it's like the things that you're not going to do. And we recognize that we have the same list that we use across our other land holdings. And the idea was, okay, right. Yeah, no, we agree. Let's, and what we did is we mirrored what the city already has in its existing code and said, you know what? We recognize that the unintended consequences is it made it look like that was something that was, you know, brought forward to be enabled, and that was not the concept. So we just took it all out of there because the intent was never to do those things, and that was just one of those things. You know, no good deed goes unpunished.
2: Free for All Friday, wrapping it up into this awesome weekend here. So I was just thinking during the commercial break, Mike, you at Rayonier, you guys sell land, we sell air and time. It's a whole different world here, right? And Brian, you sell...
3: We sell space on paper.
2: All right. Yeah. Okay. Which you need Rayonier trees for exactly. To get your papers. All right. See how it all works out that way.
4: Right.
2: Anyway, we appreciate all of our advertisers sponsoring the show and all seven of our radio stations from covering Daytona, St. Augustine, and everything, and for, you know, making it a nice place for a local business like us, Flagler Broadcasting, and Brian, you with The Observer, all locally owned and operated, which is not a very common thing anymore in the world, particularly with media. Yeah. So even all the advertisers in The Observer, I thank you for supporting Brian and his 10 kids.
3: At least, and counting.
2: No. Okay. All right. Well, anyway, we got to wrap it up here. Special thanks also to Florida Congressman and gubernatorial candidate Byron Donalds for being on the first part of the program. And but also a very interesting Mike Hajj with Radiant and Rayonier. And what's happening here is really, I look at it, we're at the doorstep of a historic time for Flagler County and for everybody here. And I think a lot of good things. Like I say, as long as it's win-win-win, I don't think anybody will be against it.
4: And that's the goal. And I would say to folks, just stay tuned, right? This is a long process, and we're in step one of a multi-step process where the framework is being established now. And after that comes a lot of the things that will answer questions that a lot of the folks have is who's paying for what and this and that. But, you know, we got to get past the first step so we know what it is that the question is that we have to answer. So. Mm-hmm. And I wouldn't mind a big, little quick shout out to Ben, Sam, and Judah Hajj, my three sons. I told them I'd be on the air this morning and give them a call out.
2: All right. Very good. Yeah. All right. Well, so go do something fun this weekend with your kids.
4: Thank you. I will.
2: All right. Very good. And Brian, any final comments from you?
3: Thanks for coming and being transparent with what you're, you know, with the big project that's on everybody's mind, you know, what's happening to the West. People are concerned and / curious, so it's great to see. This weekend, one thing that's going on is the Penguin Project, which is an art Lion King Jr. presentation at Bunnell Elementary School, and I've been my daughter is in it as one of the mentors. There's a bunch of artists with special needs, and so I've been able to like actually go backstage and see a lot of this stuff happen, and it's really just incredible the the patients and the, you know, the volunteers and everybody. So there's a lot of high emotions going on, but it's a great opportunity. So thanks for everybody who makes that happen, and hope everyone has a great weekend.
2: All right. We will. And take care. Be safe, be kind, and be grateful that we live in such a beautiful place on this earth. And we've got a great community here. It's worth growing wisely and protecting. Take care.

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1: 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A mainly sunny sky with temperatures into the upper 80s this afternoon. Some clouds mix in, but it's likely a dry day. We're partly cloudy tonight into the upper 60s, and tomorrow mainly sunny. The high right around could crack 90. Partly sunny, upper 80s on Tuesday, then a gradually increasing chance of showers and thunderstorms as the week goes on. This is Precision Weather meteorologist Phil Spivak for The Beach 92.7.
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0: 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Mainly sunny sky today with temperatures into the upper 80s, partly cloudy, upper 60s tonight. Some sunshine, some clouds for Monday, the high near 90, and Tuesday is a partly sunny day with the high into the mid to upper 80s. Dry through those days, slight risk of a shower or thunderstorm creeps in by Wednesday and much of the rest of the week, too. This is Precision Weather Meteorologist Phil Spivak for The Beach 92.7.
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0: 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Mainly sunny sky today with temperatures into the upper 80s, partly cloudy, upper 60s tonight. Some sunshine, some clouds for Monday, the high near 90, and Tuesday is a partly sunny day with the high into the mid to upper 80s. Dry through those days, slight risk of a shower or thunderstorm creeps in by Wednesday and much of the rest of the week, too. This is Precision Weather Meteorologist Phil Spivak for The Beach 92.7.
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0: 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A mainly sunny sky with temperatures into the upper 80s this afternoon. Some clouds mix in, but it's likely a dry day. We're partly cloudy tonight into the upper 60s, and tomorrow mainly sunny. The high right around could crack 90. Partly sunny, upper 80s on Tuesday, then a gradually increasing chance of showers and thunderstorms as the week goes on. This is Precision Weather meteorologist Phil Spivak for The Beach 92.7.
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0: 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Mainly sunny sky today with temperatures into the upper 80s, partly cloudy, upper 60s tonight. Some sunshine, some clouds for Monday, the high near 90, and Tuesday is a partly sunny day with the high into the mid to upper 80s. Dry through those days, slight risk of a shower or thunderstorm creeps in by Wednesday and much of the rest of the week, too. This is Precision Weather meteorologist Phil Spivak for The Beach 92.7.
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0: 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A mainly sunny sky with temperatures into the upper 80s this afternoon. Some clouds mix in, but it's likely a dry day. We're partly cloudy tonight into the upper 60s, and tomorrow mainly sunny. The high right around could crack 90. Partly sunny, upper 80s on Tuesday, then a gradually increasing chance of showers and thunderstorms as the week goes on. This is Precision Weather meteorologist Phil Spivak for the Beach 92.7.
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0: 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Mainly sunny sky today with temperatures into the upper 80s, partly cloudy, upper 60s tonight. Some sunshine, some clouds for Monday, the high near 90, and Tuesday is a partly sunny day with the high into the mid to upper 80s. Dry through those days, slight risk of a shower or thunderstorm creeps in by Wednesday and much of the rest of the week, too. This is Precision Weather meteorologist Phil Spivak for The Beach 92.7.
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0: 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A mainly sunny sky with temperatures into the upper 80s this afternoon. Some clouds mix in, but it's likely a dry day. We're partly cloudy tonight into the upper 60s, and tomorrow mainly sunny. The high right around could crack 90. Partly sunny, upper 80s on Tuesday, then a gradually increasing chance of showers and thunderstorms as the week goes on. This is Precision Weather meteorologist Phil Spivak for The Beach 92.7.
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0: 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Mainly sunny sky today with temperatures into the upper 80s, partly cloudy, upper 60s tonight. Some sunshine, some clouds for Monday, the high near 90, and Tuesday is a partly sunny day with the high into the mid to upper 80s. Dry through those days, slight risk of a shower or thunderstorm creeps in by Wednesday and much of the rest of the week, too. This is Precision Weather meteorologist Phil Spivak for The Beach 92.7.
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0: 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A mainly sunny sky with temperatures into the upper 80s this afternoon. Some clouds mix in, but it's likely a dry day. We're partly cloudy tonight into the upper 60s, and tomorrow mainly sunny. The high right around could crack 90. Partly sunny, upper 80s on Tuesday, then a gradually increasing chance of showers and thunderstorms as the week goes on. This is Precision Weather meteorologist Phil Spivak for The Beach 92.7.
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0: 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Mainly sunny sky today with temperatures into the upper 80s, partly cloudy, upper 60s tonight. Some sunshine, some clouds for Monday, the high near 90, and Tuesday is a partly sunny day with the high into the mid to upper 80s. Dry through those days, slight risk of a shower or thunderstorm creeps in by Wednesday and much of the rest of the week, too. This is Precision Weather meteorologist Phil Spivak for The Beach 92.7.
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0: 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Now is the time to call SmartGuard Shutters for a free estimate. 386-227-6295. A mainly sunny sky with temperatures into the upper 80s this afternoon. Some clouds mix in, but it's likely a dry day. We're partly cloudy tonight into the upper 60s, and tomorrow mainly sunny. The high right around could crack 90. Partly sunny, upper 80s on Tuesday, then a gradually increasing chance of showers and thunderstorms as the week goes on. This is Precision Weather meteorologist Phil Spivak for The Beach 92.7.
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0: 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Mainly sunny sky today with temperatures into the upper 80s, partly cloudy, upper 60s tonight. Some sunshine, some clouds for Monday, the high near 90, and Tuesday is a partly sunny day with the high into the mid to upper 80s. Dry through those days, slight risk of a shower or thunderstorm creeps in by Wednesday and much of the rest of the week, too. This is Precision Weather Meteorologist Phil Spivak for The Beach 92.7.
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0: hurricane protection at its best. Now is the time to call SmartGuard Shutters for a free estimate. 386-227-6295. A mainly sunny sky with temperatures into the upper 80s this afternoon. Some clouds mix in, but it's likely a dry day. We're partly cloudy tonight into the upper 60s, and tomorrow mainly sunny. The high right around could crack 90. Partly sunny, upper 80s on Tuesday, then a gradually increasing chance of showers and thunderstorms as the week goes on. This is Precision Weather meteorologist Phil Spivak for the Beach 92.7.
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0: 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Mainly sunny sky today with temperatures into the upper 80s, partly cloudy, upper 60s tonight. Some sunshine, some clouds for Monday, the high near 90, and Tuesday is a partly sunny day with the high into the mid to upper 80s. Dry through those days, slight risk of a shower or thunderstorm creeps in by Wednesday and much of the rest of the week, too. This is Precision Weather meteorologist Phil Spivak for The Beach 92.7.
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0: 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We're partly cloudy through the night. Temperatures back down to the upper 60s near 70, partly to mostly sunny around 90 on Monday. Monday night, partly cloudy. A slow increase in clouds. We're in the low 70s and look for a high to the mid to upper 80s on Tuesday with a mixture of clouds and sunshine. That mixture continues on Wednesday, but there's a slight chance of a thunderstorm, too. This is Precision Weather Meteorologist Phil Spivak for the Beach 92.7.
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0: 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A partly cloudy sky through the night with temperatures pretty close to 70 starting out the day, 90 degrees the high on Monday. A mainly sunny sky, a slow increase in clouds, partly cloudy to mostly cloudy Monday night. Back into the low 70s and mid to upper 80s on Tuesday, partly sunny, slight chance of a thunderstorm by Wednesday. This is Precision Weather Meteorologist Phil Spivak for The Beach 92.7.
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0: 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We're partly cloudy through the night. Temperatures back down to the upper 60s near 70, partly to mostly sunny around 90 on Monday. Monday night, partly cloudy, a slow increase in clouds. We're in the low 70s and look for a high to the mid to upper 80s on Tuesday with a mixture of clouds and sunshine. That mixture continues on Wednesday, but there's a slight chance of a thunderstorm too. This is Precision Weather Meteorologist Phil Spivak for The Beach 92.7.
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0: 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A partly cloudy sky through the night with temperatures pretty close to 70 starting out the day, 90 degrees the high on Monday. A mainly sunny sky, a slow increase in clouds, partly cloudy to mostly cloudy Monday night. Back into the low 70s and mid to upper 80s on Tuesday, partly sunny, slight chance of a thunderstorm by Wednesday. This is Precision Weather Meteorologist Phil Spivak for the Beach 92.7.
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0: 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We're partly cloudy through the night. Temperatures back down to the upper 60s near 70, partly to mostly sunny around 90 on Monday. Monday night, partly cloudy, a slow increase in clouds. We're in the low 70s and look for a high of the mid to upper 80s on Tuesday with a mixture of clouds and sunshine. That mixture continues on Wednesday, but there's a slight chance of a thunderstorm too. This is Precision Weather Meteorologist Phil Spivak for the Beach 92.7.
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0: 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A partly cloudy sky through the night with temperatures pretty close to 70 starting out the day, 90 degrees the high on Monday. A mainly sunny sky, a slow increase in clouds, partly cloudy to mostly cloudy Monday night. Back into the low 70s and mid to upper 80s on Tuesday, partly sunny. Slight chance for thunderstorm by Wednesday. This is Precision Weather Meteorologist Phil Spivak for The Beach 92.7.
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